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Oh, so you're the man who come to sweep the yard.

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We can make him better than he was. Better. Stronger.

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For the devil sends the beast with wrath, because he knows the time is short. Let him who hath understanding reckon the number of the beast, for it is a human number. Its number is 666.

And when I'm walking a dark road at night or strolling through the park, when the light begins to change, sometimes